another charging cable, and another charging cable, a mini magnetic speaker that attaches to the back of your phone, a waterproof bag for your phone, a large capacity portable bag for all of your tech, and a not so large portable storage bag for your tech. This one's got my name on it. That was a lot, but we're still not done. We still got five of them over here that I want to take a bit of a closer look at. First two most important things, we got a charging brick and a charging cable. Nowadays, when devices like phones and tablets don't ship included with cables and chargers, super important to have your own high quality chargers for all your devices. This one is a T66 45 watt fast charger with